0: Radio 357.
1: How's business this morning?
2: Pretty good. I made about 12, 13 quid, and that was without not having any arguments with anyone. That's pretty much a strike.
3: If you're not gonna get your head kicked in.

0: 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You stop it out before I finish. On my arm and I scream out while.
1: Just about any type of drug is in, but glue sniffing ranks equal number one with cheap booze.
2: Hello!
1: Cyril is a glue man, and his outlook on life is invariably through a plastic bag. Even on the street, he has something up his sleeve to make work more tolerable.
3: The only thing that no one takes Cyril in, you know, if I do, we kick him out. That's the thing that is really, really bad for you. Most people take things in moderation, you know.

I was just broken. They tried to take me down. They tried to take my crown. They whispered lies. They tried to break me, but I was not giving in. My sins are my savior.

always told me put yourself first. I don't really fall in love with women, man, cause love hurt. I hit a couple broads, I can't lie, I put my dick first. Now you running around playing payback and that shit hurt. I should've treated you better.

0: Insert card, I'm online. Voila. Sufficient funds on the swipe.
1: Okay.
0: Service fees too high. KMT, that's a third of the swipe.
1: No way.
0: African boy, that's me. You won't catch me in no dead TC.
1: Okay.
0: I can be a local

0: 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Let off five, 1 second. Got Nina outside, she naked. All we know is ball, we wreck it.
1: Insert card, I'm online. Sufficient funds on the swipe. Service fees too high. KMT, that's a third of the swipe. African boy, that's me. You won't catch me in no dead CC. I can be a

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They were screaming and crying. 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The mighty flood in Tupelo, Mississippi, been years ago.

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That baby talk, I like it like that.